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0: 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I don't think so. 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

0: 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I'm Gabriella Toomey. Have a great day. This
1: 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Ovotjedni top 10 otvara The Balsa. 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
4: Njemačko-hrvatski DJ i producent Topic je do sada potpisao samo jedan album, ali je zato ove godine postao bogatiji za 6 singlova, među kojima se nalazi i suradnja s Becky G. Na broj 6 smjestila se pjesma Sorry Papi.